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Radio on blast, make the moment last. She got solar power. Minutes feel like hours.

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Oh, everybody come feel up, not a quarter would sell. 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I say, Lord, not a light, not a bite. 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What a sort you denied. 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What a sight you denied. 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

Saturday night. 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Soldier, sailor, come feel up, not a quarty what sell. 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Lord, what a light, not a bite, what a Saturday night.

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2: Escuchas, música del mundo, selección Putumayo.

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The beaches, the straw market, the conch shard at the Black Belt Tavern, the dirty digs, and the Junkanoo Club is swinging.